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0: Desiree's boyfriend lied about who hit their car.
2: All men do is lie.
0: Okay. Let's

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1: What's up? It's Brew. Hey, Kelsey, will you wish everyone who has a birthday today happy birthday?
2: Yay, happy birthday.
1: Woo, happy birthday. Will you sing it to him now?
2: Nope.
1: All right, fair enough. I had to try.

0: B96.
1: Yo, I got a question for you next. What's up? It's Brew. I just got a video sent to me from my mom of me doing a backflip on a trampoline for the first time. I wish I still had the same confidence as the kid Brew, because I did that thing fully convinced I could do it. And I want to know from you, what was something you were way too confident doing for the first time at the Brew Show? That's next. I am.

0: got a question he's been dying to ask you. I'm just asking with Brew.
1: Yeah, my mom sent me a video of me doing like a backflip on a trampoline when I was like 7 years old. I never knew how to do a backflip. I just had the confidence I could do it. And it made me want to ask you, what was something you were way too confident doing the first time? What's up, Violet?
2: Easy one. Babysitting 3 kids under the ages of 5 years old.
1: Oh.
2: Oh my gosh. In 8 minutes, I'm like, what have I done? This is insane.
1: Even parents aren't confident about 3 kids under 5. That's wild.
2: Yeah, I thought, I got this. No.
1: Kids love me. What's something you were too confident doing the very first time? Hit us up at The Brew Show.
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1: What's up, Henry? 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

Chicago's B96. So my mom just texted me this video of me doing like a backflip on a trampoline at 8 years old. Never had gymnastics, never knew how to do any of that. Just had pure confidence. And it made me want to ask you, what was something you were way too confident doing the first time? I almost like broke my neck on that trampoline. Hit me up at The Brew Show.

0: 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If you're stuck in traffic, we'll be in the mix. 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
1: Yeah, thanks for hanging out today. It's Brew. Maria, what was something you were way too confident doing the first time?
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1: Hey!
2: I thought, hey, it's not a marathon. It can't be that hard. Oh, Lord, I nearly died. I can't even walk 10K. Turns out.

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0: B96, Monday is proven to be the day we need the most amount of smiles as possible. And that's what we're trying to do next. Share the good news in the world. And if you have something good from your weekend or recently, we want to shout you out. Hit me up at The Bruce Show, sharing the good news with all the feels. Next.
1: I do it for the ladies. I got to keep it hood. Where we at, Polo?

0: The feel-good story you didn't know you needed. Here's all the feels.
1: Hey, thanks for hitting me up today. Chelsea, you had some good news to share for our Monday. What's up?
2: Yeah, I'm actually about to have a kid. So grateful we've gotten to this point. I'm 9 months pregnant.
1: 9 months pregnant. Oh, my gosh. You feeling all right? Are you, like, so ready?
2: Oh, I don't feel great, but I hear that's normal.
1: I'm not a doctor. Well, good luck. Gosh, I hope that it's on time and goes smoothly. And, you have an amazing, like, life with this baby. That's so special.
2: Thank you so much.
1: Ah, the miracle of life. That's giving us all the feels today. Let me know your good news at the Brew Show. Let me get you today's quote. You'll spend a lot less time looking for validation once you start trusting your own instincts.
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B96, coming up in minutes. What's up? It's Brew, by the way. Your top four songs. We're going to count them down for this Monday. Brew's Beats. I'll let you know why this video I saw of someone in the countdown has me like Liam Neeson. I'm going to hunt down whoever hurt them. That's coming up in minutes. Hang on. Coming

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5: Ready to hear your top four songs of the day?
6: Play that beat.
5: Woo! It's Bruise Beats, number 4.

Bruno Mars kicking off the second leg of his Romantics tour. Four nights in New Jersey at MetLife Stadium. He's number two on Bruise Beats today. This brought out such a paternal feeling in me. And I'm not even a dad, but there's a video going viral of Olivia Dean crying while she's singing all her, like, big heartbreak songs. And I'm like, who hurt her? I'm coming for you like Liam Neeson. She's number one today. So easy to fall in love on Bruise Beats.

love this duo so much. Somber is in at number 4. My Body Isn't Ready on Bruise Beats. Him and Zara Larsson are just roaming around together, having drinks. They give off the vibes that they would have been like best friends back in high school. I love that they connected and they're like two of the biggest pop stars out right now. And we're counting down your top 4 songs right now. It's Bruise Beats. Sabrina Carpenter, number 3 today. This is House Tour.

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1: It's Brew. What's going on, Henry? 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
1: Yeah, thanks for hanging out today. It's Brew on the radio. Melissa, what's up today?
2: That we're kind of in that weird spot in between holidays and kind of need to know when my next holiday weekend will be.
1: Oh my gosh, I'm way ahead of you. I've been thinking about this. Labor Day. You just got to make it through August. Okay. September 5th is when that happens, all right?
2: All right. It's on the calendar.
1: Maybe a PTO day in between, though.
2: Right? Or a sick day.

0: It's Mug and Carla Mornings, and someone here is lying.
1: Why is everybody looking at me?
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0: Desiree's boyfriend lied about who hit their car.

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Okay, a brand new Love 'Em or List 'Em for your Monday. Coming up in minutes. He hit me up. He says his girlfriend might be too independent. Could this actually end up being a deal breaker? Hang on, we need your help. Love 'Em or List 'Em is next.

0: 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Brew has the juicy details, the good, the bad, and the, are they serious? With Love 'Em or List 'Em.
1: Adam, what's up? All right, your situation today. Let us know how we can help.
2: Hey, so I started dating this girl, and I love the fact that she's not clingy, you know?
1: Okay.
2: But I think there's a difference between not clingy and distant, you know? Because when we do go out, it's amazing. But when we're not together, it'll be days of no texts, no calls, because she's just really busy. I just can't figure out if it's that she's not clingy or that maybe she's really not all that into me. Yeah, so lover or lister.
1: Oh, my gosh. First place my brain goes is, like, is she really independent or, like, emotionally unavailable? Because that is, like, a weird gap where you're just not really in a relationship. Like, going days without talking is kind of funky. Like, talking once at work, seeing once a week. I think I talk to my dentist more than that. So I get your concern. When you do text her, though, like, does she make you feel important? Like, or is it just kind of like you're texting a buddy?
2: It's kind of like texting a buddy, to be totally honest. But it's also like, so she could just be one of those people that's like, hey, I'm with you when I'm with you, but I got other stuff to do when I'm not.
1: Okay, we got some good context. We'll let our listeners chime in and help decide tomorrow if you should love her or list her, okay?
2: Oh, that'd be great. Thanks, man.
1: Is she independent or just not that into him? What do you think? What's your gut say? At the Brew Show or call us. We're going to decide tomorrow if you should love him or list him.
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9: 16 years ago, I started working as a CNA in the hospital. I loved it. On the day I decided to enroll in the nursing program at Rasmussen University, because afternoon of my 35th birthday, I was hanging out with a friend, and they had just questioned me what I was going to do with this next chapter of my life. I immediately had said, I want to go to nursing school. 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

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Will I take those to my death? 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Yeah. 40 was such a shebang. All of my ops, they desk. Please don't put me to the test. They tryna get back on the net. 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Yeah.

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1: 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I'm a DoorDash person. 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

0: Now, I am going to go ahead and make myself sound ancient, but I do not understand the kids of this generation.
1: What do they do? What do they say?
0: It's B96, Moog and Carla Mornings. So, we're going to go out tonight to see a movie, and we have hired a babysitter. Now, we have a couple of go-tos that weren't available. Like, our old nanny usually babysits for us, or somebody else that we have. But none of those were available. And we are in like a neighborhood Facebook group. I won't say which the neighborhood is necessarily in this context because I don't want people volunteering to babysit my kid. Mm-hmm. But somebody had posted like, hey, my 17-year-old daughter is great at babysitting. She's CPR certified. She's great with kids. Oh. She would be just absolutely amazing if anybody's looking for a babysitter. And so we said, oh, interesting. So my wife reaches out and says, hey, we would love this. The mom connects us with the daughter, and my wife has been texting with the daughter. And I don't know if it's a generational thing or if this girl is just rude.
1: Oh. Wait, okay.
0: Because,
1: why?
0: So my wife is like texting with her, and she's like, hey, you know, would you be able to babysit for us on the 17th in the evening, blah, blah, blah time?
1: Sure.
0: And all she writes back is, okay. And she was like, great. I'll text you to confirm the day before. And she's like, here's our daughter, Dahlia. She sends over a cute picture. And she just goes, okay.
2: Ah, hell no. I'm sorry, no.
0: And then she texts yesterday to confirm, hey, just want to make sure that we're still good for tomorrow. And her response was, okay. So all we've really gotten from her is, okay. And it's got us a little bit like, I don't know. Listen, you don't need to heart the picture, but a little, you know, emote a
2: like,
0: little bit.
2: Oh, so cute.
0: Looking
2: can't
0: forward
2: wait.
0: To meeting yeah. her. You know what I mean?
1: Or even a simple yes.
0: Yeah, anything. Okay.
1: Okay.
0: And I'm trying to figure out, is this just how this generation interacts, engages? Like, maybe on her end, she sees nothing wrong with it. Maybe on her end, she's like, okay, this is great.
1: Right, because you could never tell, like, tone and inflection through text message.
0: Right.
2: Right.
1: But we come from the generation where, like, we send way too many exclamation points. We yep. send smiley faces.
0: Emojis, yeah. like, emote.
1: Like, we want
0: Show
1: you to know.
0: You don't hate me.
2: Mm-hmm.
1: Here's what I'll say. I have heard that a lot of like Gen A, Gen Z, like kids don't understand customer service.
0: Okay.
1: And so they do tend to be like, even when you have you noticed that when you walk into establishments, they don't really like welcome you or greet you.
2: They just kind of look at you.
1: They look at you blankly until you order or something.
0: I won't say the name of the place that I went to in River North. It was a nice place. Mm. And I walked in and this girl stared at me like, what? Like, I was like, oh, table for two, please. And she grabbed two menus and then just goes. And I was like, do we follow her? And this is like a nice place.
1: Yeah.
0: Mm. And we followed her, and then she sat us down and gave us the menus and said, your server will be with you. And then the server was great.
2: Mm.
0: So maybe it is a customer service thing. And, yeah. but also, I want to give this person the benefit of the doubt, because what if she's so nice, but just can't text well?
2: It
0: also feels weird. My wife is like, what if it's weird? And I said, then we're going to have to say, hey, we're not leaving our child with you.
2: Yeah.
1: How did she say okay? Was it like, okay? Okay, period.
0: No, it was just okay.
2: Ooh.
0: There was no punctuation.
2: No,
0: there was
2: A.
0: no emojis, anything.
1: The letter O, the letter K.
0: Yeah. Okay. Mm.
1: Lowercase or uppercase?
0: I think it was all lowercase. They turn their caps off.
1: Mm. I noticed that too.
0: My nieces do that. I'm like, why? It's not cool to have caps lock. Okay. Okay.
1: Okay. Oh,
0: there
1: okay.
0: I am. If you're just joining us, we had hired a babysitter that we met in a Facebook group, and she just doesn't emote over text. Is that enough reason to say, never mind, don't come babysit our kid? I don't think so. But it feels weird, and so we're just going to have to get her over to the house and feel out the situation. And if we have to say, hey, you know what, we've decided not to go out tonight, then we have to. Also, I don't want to be rude. Like, what if she's actually a really sweet in person, just can't text?
2: Oh, I'm just a young girl trying to make it, and you guys think I'm mean, and
0: yeah.
2: You still got to say no.
0: So I will keep you updated. Tomorrow, I'll update you. Was this a dud? Did we leave our child with okay, girl?
1: And is your child okay?
0: Yeah. And we'll find out. Is our kid okay? More with Moog and Carla.
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0: Carla is in trouble.
1: Wait, why?
0: B96, Mo, Carla, and Ahmad the Amazing, who got a text from our boss.
2: Yeah.
1: What did I do? Wait, what did I do?
2: You sound drunk, Diva.
1: Wait, why? What are you talking about?
2: You sound a little
0: What did the text
2: blurry.
0: Say? Is she okay?
2: Yeah.
0: Are you okay over there?
1: I'm okay.
0: You sound a little
1: I know I sound a little bit funny, but it's because
2: a little bit funny.
1: Stop it. It's because I bit my tongue over the weekend and it hurts to talk, and I'm trying my best to talk normal.
0: Oh, but instead you just sound
1: drunk. You sound
0: Do you
1: drunk?
0: Think it's really this tongue thing, or is she wasty over there?
2: I don't know. Let me smell you.
0: Oh, she's wasted.
2: We need a field sobriety test.
0: or actually, is that just a lot of garlic and onions?
1: Stinky. I smell great.
0: Okay, so because our boss is concerned about your well-being, we're going to have to put you through a field sobriety test this morning to make sure that you're not a drunkaroo.
1: I'm not even driving.
0: Well,
2: you're driving this show.
0: You're driving your MacBook over there.
2: Yeah.
1: What does this field sobriety... Now I do sound drunk. What does this field sobriety test consist of?
2: It's funny you ask. There are two questions I have for you.
0: Okay.
2: And you have to do them.
1: Okay.
0: And you have to walk in a straight line.
2: Yes.
1: Okay, fine. Which one do we want to start with?
2: Can you please recite the alphabet backwards?
0: Oh, okay. Let me look at the alphabet.
1: I couldn't do that sober.
2: Well, you're not helping your claim.
1: Okay, okay.
2: Case, Diva.
0: All right, go for
1: okay.
0: it.
1: Okay. Z, Y, X, W, T, S, R, Q.
0: No, no, you're drunk. Go on.
1: Q, R, S, T, T, S, R, Q. No.
2: Now you're just saying numbers. I mean,
0: Yeah.
2: Now you're just saying letters, man.
0: Quartuie up.
2: Yeah.
1: I swear I'm
0: All right,
1: not drunk.
0: You failed part one.
1: No, pause.
0: You All missed right. U and V.
1: No, wait, hold on. There's no way that there's other people that can say the alphabet backwards there's just no like way. That.
2: Oh, I bet you somebody people. Could.
0: Oh, watch this.
1: Why?
0: Z Y X W V U T S R Q P O N.
2: I don't see that.
0: L K J I H G F E D C B A.
2: Boom. That's because he's sober, babe. What about you?
1: Okay. So I failed part one.
2: Okay,
1: that's fine.
2: Okay.
1: What is part two?
2: It's another backwards question. Can you count backwards from 68 to 53
0: okay.
2: out loud?
1: From 68 to 53?
2: Mm-hmm.
1: Okay. 68, 67, 66, 65.
2: What's so funny, man? We're just counting.
1: I just sound funny.
0: You sound drunk.
1: 64. 63. Oh my God. 62, 61, 60. 59, 58, 57, 56, 55, 54, 53.
0: Was that the end?
2: Yeah, that was
0: okay.
2: the end.
0: Okay. Now you got to walk in a straight line.
2: Yeah.
0: All right.
2: Go ahead. We're going to monitor
0: up.
2: You.
0: Yeah.
1: Okay.
0: You can see this on our Instagram live at B96 Chicago, by the way, as Carla takes her field sobriety test.
1: I can't.
0: She says that.
2: Okay.
0: Now let me catch everybody up. So Carla says that she's talking funny simply because she bit her tongue. But we and our boss believes that it might be possible that she is just a drunkaroo.
1: Mm. I haven't even drank since Saturday.
0: Okay. All right.
2: Whatever you say, one foot in front of the other, Diva.
1: One foot, two foot, 3 foot, 4 foot.
2: Okay, try not to focus so hard on your feet. Walk like a normal person.
0: Can you stand like a flamingo?
1: Yes, I can.
2: Yes. Stand on...
1: Look at that.
0: See, okay, I can't see your leg, but
2: she's doing it. Now
1: I'm holding it. I'm on one leg. I am squatting down on said leg and squatting up on
2: We didn't
1: said
2: ask
1: leg.
2: You to do all that.
0: Yeah.
2: That's what, drunk
0: what if this is a real
2: behavior.
0: Field sobriety test and you were like just voluntarily doing all these extra things?
2: You're giggling during the countdown. Come on now.
0: Yeah, I think it's official. I think Carla's drunk.
1: No, live on the air.
2: Let me text Molly right now.
0: Yeah.
1: I'm not drunk. I just sound funny because I bit my tongue.
0: Mm. How'd you bite your tongue?
1: I don't know.
0: You were drunk.
2: Sounds.
1: I don't know.
0: You know what? It's okay.
2: It's
0: just
2: okay.
0: Admit it.
1: No, I'm not gonna. No, I'm not drunk.
0: Just admit it. You took 4 shots before the show. What did you drink? Fireball? That's so retro.
1: That's so retro. No.
2: Hey, not too much.
1: Okay, if I were to... Do you like Fireball?
2: I love Fireball.
1: If I were to have had drink, I definitely wouldn't have done shots. That's crazy.
0: Mm. Oh, okay. Before the show?
1: Yeah.
0: Your Monday pre-show shot?
1: No, I feel like...
2: You prefer a glass of wine before
1: the
2: show?
1: A little glass of wine-a-roo would be my choice. But I didn't.
0: Well, you did, I guess, 2 out of the 3 things correctly. Mm-hmm. So,
1: thank you.
0: Yeah, you don't have to go home.
1: So I passed.
0: Yeah. Would we really have sent her home? Like,
1: no.
0: What would that even look like?
1: You would have just been like, it's Morgan drunk Carla
0: boy. Yeah, exactly.
3: 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More with Morgan Carla coming up next. This is B96.
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0: It's B96 with Moog and Carla Mornings. Moog, Carla, Ahmad. What up, everybody?
1: Hey. You only called him Ahmad instead of Ahmad the Amazing, so instead of getting three Hays, you got two.
2: Yeah.
1: Did you notice that?
2: Or maybe just Hay.
0: Well, you know what? You're the only person who gets the Amazing put behind their name all the time.
1: You know what? I do be thinking that. Yeah. I would love to be Carla the Courageous.
0: Yeah, Carla the Courageous.
2: Yeah.
0: Moog the Maniac.
1: I don't like that.
0: No, I don't either. We'll try on some different things.
2: Yeah, we're workshopping.
1: But like, how long would our intro be? It's Moog the Maniac, Carla the Courageous, and Ahmad the Amazing. Mornings.
0: We should
2: That's
0: do that.
2: Perfect.
0: It's pretty memorable, honestly.
2: Yeah.
1: No, and then we just change it every day. Carla the Koala. People are like, what's happening? Yeah. We ran out of K words.
0: Moog the Menace. Ahmad the A-hole.
2: Hey, man. Hey,
0: no, he's a nice guy.
1: Ahmad the... amazing is the only other word. Ahmad, I don't know.
2: Astonishing.
0: I the ancient, though you're the youngest one.
2: I am pushing 30.
1: The angel.
2: Yeah.
0: Like all right, that. There you go.
1: There you go. That's it.
0: All right. Moog, Carla, and Ahmad the Amazing.
2: Thank you. Hey.
0: How's everybody doing?
3: Good.
0: How are you doing over there with your tongue situation?
2: Oh,
0: so
2: yeah.
0: This over the weekend, Carla bit her tongue, and yesterday was talking a little bit funny.
1: I do feel like I sound better.
0: Yeah.
1: This morning, I said two sentences, and I was like... This feels like my first day talking. But it already feels better.
0: It sounds like your tongue is too big for your mouth.
1: That's what it feels like.
0: Yeah. All right.
1: Yes.
0: All right.
1: Yes. But
0: but you're getting there. Getting better.
1: I am. And as the day progresses, the pain that my tongue can endure genuinely gets more, like, better.
0: Oh, okay.
1: So I'm hoping that by tonight, when I'm guest emceeing at the Chicago Sky,
0: right,
1: I'm just powering through it.
2: Yeah,
1: you know?
0: Yeah. Yeah, you'll have to.
1: But I do fear it's a lot of talking.
0: You can't be like, Chicago Sky.
1: Welcome to Latin Empowerment Night. I am Daffy Duck. Your MC. Very happy to have you here. Yeah, so it'll be fun. It'll be great. I am working on it.
0: Yeah.
2: Nice.
1: All right. Actively working on it. And by actively, I mean my body has to recover.
0: Yeah,
1: right?
0: I mean, yeah, you're not in there with, you know, screwdrivers and drills and stuff, but your body will do what it needs to do.
1: I trust her.
0: Yeah.
1: I don't trust her often, but I have to today.
0: This time around, you
1: How are y'all
0: faith.
1: Feeling?
0: Pretty good, pretty good. Had a pretty amazing potty training victory yesterday.
2: Nice.
0: And it was so great. Dahlia, my 2.5-year-old, was... So first she ran upstairs, and she's gotten pretty good at going and peeing in her little pink toilet, her little Amazon toilet. And it has a little flush sound effect on it.
1: Oh, because it doesn't actually flush?
0: Right. It has this little dish, and you have to take that and pour it in the toilet.
1: Okay.
0: But she was so excited. She came down. She was like, Dad, I had pee-pee. And we were always like, high five, yeah, I'm so proud of you. And then she went back upstairs. She said she had to go poo-poo. And I was like, okay, great. So she goes up there, and I went up there too, and she told me, Dad, shut the door. And I was like, fair. I mean, I wouldn't want somebody just staring while
1: right?
0: I poo.
2: Yeah.
0: But I put my ear in there, and I was listening, and she was just going, poo-poo on the toilet, poo-poo on the toilet. And then I looked
2: That's
0: in,
2: cute.
0: And she's like looking, trying to see in there is this whole thing. Anyway.
1: Did she?
0: She did, and then... She pulled the bowl apart. She took the little thing that she pooped into, and she took it to the big toilet and flushed it. She did all of it.
2: She's learning.
0: Yeah.
1: Has she learned to wipe?
0: No.
2: We're getting
1: one step at a time.
0: Yeah, that's a whole different process that apparently takes a lot longer. Like, till they're like 4, you can't really trust their...
1: Some until they're 8, truly.
2: Oh.
0: That's right.
1: And we're not going to shame them for that.
2: No, absolutely not.
0: No, but it is funny.
1: Some of us have to wait until they get home from school.
0: Mm-hmm. Yeah.
1: In order to do the deed.
0: But I was very happy. I thought it was so crazy that she first kicked me out, and then second, I was like, you okay in there? And she was like, yeah. And I said, can I come in? And she said, no. And then I heard her rustling, and I was like, oh no.
1: You're like, I gotta come in anyway.
2: Yeah.
0: Yeah, and then she cleared the little bowl herself.
1: What
0: I was like,
1: queen.
2: Wow, nice.
0: Well, this is less work for me.
1: Yeah, that's honestly a big parenting victory. Yeah. High fives all around.
0: Woo-woo. Yeah, yeah. Very excited about that. Ahmad the Amazing.
2: Yes.
0: What's happening in your life?
2: I did nothing yesterday but nap.
0: And you know what? That's sometimes. That's
1: amazing.
2: That's enough. Yes, thank you.
0: That's plenty.
2: Thank you. I live up to my name.
0: How long was your nap?
2: I think I napped from like 1 to 3. Then I got up, cooked a little bit, and took a shower and went right back to bed.
1: Oh, that sounds lovely.
2: Didn't even watch TV or anything. I was knocked out.
0: Good for you.
2: Yeah, it was a good day.
1: That sounds beautiful.
2: It really was.
0: Sometimes you need a good refresher day.
2: Yeah, you know? Yeah. Especially when... You had a wild weekend.
1: But you didn't. You said you had a chill weekend.
2: Yeah, but with my man in the house, it was a wild weekend.
1: Oh.
2: We had a bottle, I meant we had a bottle. No.
0: Always something, huh? Always got to take it. It was so nice. You always got to take it to a place.
1: It's okay. I hooked up yesterday, too. Woo!
0: Oh, I did not. Yeah, no. We're getting to the my wife is pregnant. We're getting to the point where she's got no interest in me.
1: It's okay.
0: And I'm like, you know what? Fair.
1: You'll have your comeback era.
0: Yeah. In 6 months.
1: There you go.
0: Oh, no. Probably.
1: Probably longer. Not,
0: probably like 8-9 months. Cool. All right. Well, yeah.
1: Well, lucky for you.
0: Yeah. Well, good morning. It's Smoke and Carla mornings.
1: I was going to say you're ambidextrous.
0: So true.
1: All right.
0: B96, the Rhythm of Chicago. Oh, yeah.

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0: B96 with Moog, Carla, and Ahmad the Amazing, and we are playing the number game. And this is a thing that's like trending online, right?
1: Yes. Mm-hmm.
0: And so both me and Carla have numbers stuck to our heads.
2: Yes.
0: And we have to guess those numbers based on questions that we ask.
1: Yeah. So, for example, let's say Moog's number was 3.
0: Okay.
1: And he were to ask, like, would it be okay if I had this many kids?
0: Mm-hmm. Okay, yeah.
1: Like, would I be able to handle it?
0: Yeah.
1: Like, yeah, you know what? Yeah, yeah.
0: And then you just ask questions to narrow it down.
1: Yes.
0: And then finally, hopefully, we guess. Is there a winner involved?
2: I guess whoever does it the fastest, I'll time.
0: Okay, so Ahmad the Amazing is going to time this.
1: There's some serious coffee on the line right now.
0: Oh, is that what the okay? All right. Whoever wins gets free coffee. Okay. I like that.
1: Ahmad, you got a coffee just for existing.
2: Thank you.
0: All right, so I'm gonna go first. There is a number stuck to my head. It's
1: post-it. But I want to tell the listeners what your number is so that they know we're guessing.
2: Turn down your headphones.
3: His number is 17.
2: Okay, you can come back.
1: Okay. Did you hear us? Okay, good. Okay. Start asking questions, King.
0: All right, so I have a number on my head. If I drank this many beers, would I pass out?
2: You get close to it.
1: No. Okay. But yeah, you'd get close to it. Like, you'd definitely be drunk.
0: Okay, if I ran this many miles, would I be tired?
1: Yes.
2: Yeah, very.
0: Okay. If I had this many cookies, would I enjoy it or start to feel sick?
1: I think you could still enjoy
2: it.
1: It's just at the verge.
0: Yeah. Is my number 7?
2: No.
1: No.
0: Oh, okay. All right, because I could probably pound 7 cookies pretty easily.
2: Yeah.
0: If I had this many cinnamon rolls, would I be sick?
2: You'd be exploding, yeah.
0: Oh, interesting. Okay.
1: I love how all your questions are food related. Are you hungry?
0: Well, no, not necessarily. Oh, I feel like, my number's about to fall off my head. Okay. If I paid this many dollars for a movie ticket, would I be happy or mad?
2: It's the standard.
1: It's a standard nowadays.
0: Yeah. Oh, is my number 10.
1: No. What movie theater do you go to?
2: Let me get the hookup over there.
0: Hold on. No, maybe that's a matinee. Is my number 15?
2: Close.
1: Close, but no.
0: Okay. All right. Again, we're playing the number game. I have a number stuck to my head, and I'm asking questions. Ah!
2: Oh, don't
0: the
2: look.
0: Number fell off my
2: don't
0: head.
2: Don't look. It's okay.
0: Okay. If I called my ex this many times...
2: crazy.
0: Without her calling back, it would be crazy.
1: Yes. Uh-huh.
0: Okay. Okay. I'm gonna. Is my number 12?
1: No.
2: No. And we're coming up on the 2-minute mark. I feel like I should cut you off. I'll give you one more guess. One more question.
0: If I held my breath for this many seconds, would I need to take a breath?
1: Yes.
2: Yeah.
0: Oh, man, I'm so lost. I feel like it could be 20 or it could be 11.
2: No.
1: No. You were closer when you first said 15.
2: Yeah.
0: Is my number 14?
2: That's your last guess.
1: No.
2: Should we tell him the number? Yes. Your number was 17.
0: Oh.
2: You were so close.
0: Damn. All right. So how long was that? Took too long to not get it.
2: Yeah, that was like 2 minutes and 15 seconds.
1: I'm going to crush you so hard.
0: All right. So it's the number game. And now Carla has a number stuck to her head, and she has to ask questions until she gets it correctly.
1: Yes. Okay. But you have to tell the audience what my number is.
2: Oh, yeah. Okay. Go la, la, la, la.
0: Okay.
4: Her number is 38.
0: Okay.
4: 38.
0: All right. Well, come back, Carla. Come back. All right.
1: No, that's how you know I really couldn't be
0: here. All right. Ask your questions.
1: If I got married at this age, would people be happy for me, or would they think I was too young?
2: They'd be happy.
0: I think they'd be like, okay, it's time, girl.
2: Yeah.
1: So I'm in my 30s. Okay.
0: Are you?
1: Hopefully. If I paid this much for if I paid this much for my meal, would I be at a fast food restaurant?
2: No. Well, maybe Five Guys Burgers and Fries. Okay.
0: Yeah, maybe. Depends on the fast food restaurant. Yeah. Hopefully not.
1: Like, would this be too much at Chipotle?
2: Yes.
0: If for just one, yes. Yeah. Unless you were hungry.
1: Okay, if I was this age, could I rent a car?
2: Yeah.
0: Oh, absolutely.
1: Oh, yeah. Okay.
0: Yeah.
1: Would I have, if I was this age, would I have already had my 30, flirty, and thriving birthday party?
2: Yes.
1: Okay, so I'm in my 30s for sure, I think.
0: Well, you're over 30.
1: I'm over 30, okay.
0: Again, this is the numbers game. Carla has a number taped to her head, and she is asking questions, hoping that we can, so that she can guess her number.
1: Can I run for president if I'm this age?
0: Yes.
2: Yeah.
1: Oh, okay.
2: You would have a hard time getting a vote, though.
1: Oh, okay.
0: You know what?

0: you're giving a little too much.
1: Oh, sorry.
2: Okay. How many marathons could I run if I ran this many miles?
1: Oh, that's too specific. Math.
0: More than one.
1: Mm-hmm.
2: Okay, so 26 plus 26.
1: Moog wins in 20 seconds.
2: Oh, no. Okay.
0: Better start asking questions.
2: Is my number 40?
1: No.
0: Start going through every number.
2: Okay.
1: One more question, one more guess.
2: Okay. Am I younger or older than Moog?
1: Younger.
0: Oh, damn.
2: Am I 36?
1: No.
2: Am I 38?
0: Yes.
1: And with that, it's time. Moog wins.
2: How old am I?
1: You're 38,
2: Oh, okay. I technically did guess it, but...
1: At the final second.
0: Well, you were just going through numbers at that point.
2: Okay, this is fun, though.
0: This is fun, though. I don't think either of us get coffee up.
1: No, you guys both did bad.
2: Yeah, that was bad.
1: You see what I did there? 17-38.
0: 17-38! Oh, Mahdi, amazing. All right, look at you.
2: You're funny.
0: Wow, we didn't even consider that.
2: There's hair attached to my paper now.
0: All right. Well, that was fun. Thanks a lot.
1: Of course.
0: Moog, there's something you could do at work today. It's Moog and Carla Mornings on B96.

0: It's B96, Moog, Carla, Ahmad the Amazing, and Carla has a big gig tonight.
1: I do.
0: But there's a little bit of an issue. She ate her tongue. It doesn't happen anymore, so she can't talk.
1: Not on purpose. I chewed it up, but I never swallowed it.
0: Oh, that's good. That's
1: still in there. Yeah. I still have one.
0: Okay, so you're guest emceeing for the Chicago Sky tonight.
1: Yes. Tonight is Latina Empowerment Night.
0: Yes.
1: And so I get to guest emcee, which is really exciting.
0: Except that it kind of hurts to talk, right?
1: It does. And so I'm a little bit concerned that I'm going to sound a little bit crazy.
0: Yeah. You can sound a little bit like...
1: Why do I sound like I just... I've like developed a new lisp in the last year.
0: Well, it's because of that chewed up tongue. So we were hoping that you could practice seeing how well you can power through as you're emceeing at the Chicago Sky tonight. So give it your best. I know you've got like some scripts and stuff.
1: I do.
0: So with your chewed up tongue, what do you got?
1: Okay. Welcome. Okay.
0: That's not bad. That sounded great.
1: Thank you. Thank you. Thank you.
0: Shake you. Shake you. Shake you.
1: And now for our halftime for a halftime performance, Mariachi Sirenas.
0: Say that again.
1: Did it sound bad?
0: Sirenas.
1: Mariachi Sirenas.
0: Okay, that sounded good.
2: Okay.
0: All right.
1: Was that better?
2: Yeah. You're focusing too hard. Let it be natural.
1: You're right. Sorry.
2: Yeah.
1: Sorry.
0: All right. What else you got?
1: And now, sponsoring our next dance break is... CoverGirl.
0: Yeah, this is good.
2: Okay.
0: This

0: Especially the Congo Ish. But
1: yeah,
0: okay.
1: I mean,
0: they'll ignore it. They're drinking.
2: Is.
1: Now, when it comes to saying sponsors, it's important that you say sponsor names correctly.
2: Yes.
1: Mm-hmm. So you should feel a lot of pressure about that.
2: Honestly, I'm mostly worried about saying the Chicago Sky.
1: Oh, okay. Try that.
2: And now, welcome back, the ladies of the Chicago Sky.
1: Yeah. The Chicago Sky. I'm your host,
2: Carla Hernandez.
0: Hostess with the mostest.
2: That's what I'm like.
1: Yeah. What are you going to do? This is terrible. They're all going to laugh at you. No, I'm just joking.
2: You know what's the worst part? Is that it is like a full house tonight.
1: Oh, yeah. Mm. Again, Carla is emceeing at the Chicago Sky game tonight. She has chewed up her tongue and is having a hard time talking.
2: I have a little cream that I'm going to put on the side of my tongue.
1: Mm-hmm. Is it a numbing type of thing?
2: Yeah. Okay. So I can talk.
1: But what if that backfires and then you can't even feel your tongue? You're just like, oh, Chicago Sky. Oh, Chicago.
2: I think they'll let me know.
0: Yeah.
1: They'll let you know.
2: Let me know.
1: What if they send you home drunk?
2: What if they think I'm drunk like our boss did yesterday?
1: Yeah. Mm-hmm. It's quite possible, but go Sky!
2: Go Chicago Sky! I'll be fine.
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13: 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I'm ready to go. I want to party. 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
1: It's B96, Morgan Carla Mornings, and the Crosstown Classic is on. Cubs versus White Sox. This time it's at Wrigley Field. One game down, two to go. The Cubs won last night when Pete Crow Armstrong had a walk-off homer in the 10th inning. So this is going to be a tight series. Both teams are doing really well this season, and we have an astrologer who's going to predict how it's going to end. Welcome, Anna.
2: Thank you guys for having me. I've looked into this, and it looks really exciting. If you guys want to know, offer it. I'm going with the Cubs to win, and I'm actually pulling for them myself.
1: Oh, okay. So tell us what you know, and what are you basing this on?
2: So I cast a chart at the start of every game. So I looked at one for yesterday evening. I looked at one for tonight, and then of course tomorrow afternoon.
3: What kind of chart?
2: So it's just called an event chart, and it's basically just a chart for the start of the game, and it shows how the stars are mapped out at the very beginning of the game, and that'll show how everything is going to play out.
1: Yeah. Oh, interesting. Okay.
2: For the first game, like last night, I was thinking, well, it looks like the Sox have some kind of momentum that they're coming in on, but they obviously are not going to be able to keep that momentum. So last night I was thinking the Cubs would win, and I think the same for tonight. And then tomorrow it looks like the Cubs lose their momentum and the Sox are actually going to get one.
1: Oh.
3: So it'll be two for the Cubs, one for the White Sox.
2: Yep, that's how I'm reading it.
1: Are you looking, you're looking at an event chart. Do you look at like where the stars were when the players were born or like...
2: So there are astrologers who will do that, and it can be helpful, but that kind of muddies the waters a little bit too for me. So I just, you know, keep it simple, look at the event, and I go based off of that. And I have about an 88% win rate with that.
1: Wow.
3: 88% is pretty high, girl. You should start betting the house on the pony.
1: Yeah.
2: Literally.
1: Wow. Well, this is pretty incredible. All right. So Anna, the astrologer, is saying that the Cubs will take the series. It won't be a sweep, but the Cubs won last night. They'll win tonight. And then the Sox will win Wednesday's game is your prediction, right?
2: Yep. That's my prediction.
1: And then if you're wrong, do we call back and get our money back? How do we...
2: I know. So I don't give betting advice. You can do what you want with the things that I'm saying. But yeah, if I'm wrong, I just simply go back and look at the chart, and I'm always a student. That's how I look at it.
1: All right. Very good. All right. Well, man, go Cubs, go.
3: It's so interesting because the minute that you said that, I was like, this is what's going to happen. Yeah. I took it as fact. So Cubs are winning tonight. White Sox win Wednesday.
2: Yeah, go Cubs. I hope you guys enjoy it.
1: Yeah, I think we will. Crosstown Classic is always a fun time in Chicago. There's always some fights at Wrigley or at Rate where it happened. There were some fights last night.
3: Yeah.
1: They talked a little bit about it. And it's just the passion for the game and the passion for their city. So, gotta love it. And thank you, Anna the Astrologer.
2: Yeah, not a problem. Thank you, guys. Have a good day.
4: Yo, man.
5: Yo.
4: Open up, man.
5: What do you want, man?
4: My girl just caught me.
5: You made her catch you?
4: I don't know how I let this happen.
5: Look who?
4: The girl next door, you know?
5: Nah.
4: I don't know what to do.
5: Said it wasn't you.
4: All right.

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3: But this hour's winner is Alyssa C. in Hortonville.
2: All right, Hortonville, if that is you, call and claim your cash. 877-591-9696. It's the $1,000 shout-out on B96. You have 10 minutes to do so. And Ahmad the Amazing is starting his timer right now. Is Alyssa going to call? And that's the last time we're going to say that name.
3: Also, I'm actually not sure if it's Alyssa or Alisa.
2: Oh.
3: But
2: shoot right down the middle.
3: It's you.
2: Alyssa. Alyssa C. Good luck. Again, the phone number 877-591-9696. We'll have another chance coming up at 3 o'clock this afternoon. It's Moog and Carla Mornings on B96, The Rhythm of Chicago.

0: mornings. Hope you're having a good Tuesday morning.
1: Tuesday.
0: Yeah?
1: Yeah. I just wanted to do a little Tuesday song. Amata's birthday song. Can I not do Tuesday songs?
0: You know what? You can do a Tuesday song.
1: Oh, no.
0: I just wasn't like prepared for it. Do you want to do like Amata does?
1: Tuesday. It's my favorite day because it's my Tuesday. And I'm happy that it's here. The week is clear.
0: Can we be honest with you? We're filling time because we needed Amata Amazing. to verify somebody's identity. Hang on.
1: Yes, because it is our $1,000 shout out.
0: All right. So let's say hello and good morning. What's your name?
2: My name is Alisa Christensen.
0: Alisa. All right. So you entered to win at B96.com with the $1,000 shout out. Is that right?
2: Yes, I did.
0: Were you listening a moment ago or did somebody?
2: I absolutely was.
0: Oh, you've been prepared for this moment.
2: Absolutely.
0: All right. Well, Alisa, you are our winner. Congratulations.
1: Yeah, Alisa.
0: That's right. You won $1,000 just for listening to B96. How about that?
2: That's incredible. Thank you so much.
0: You're very, very welcome. Any plans with this money or I hope it's something fun?
2: You know, I'd love to get a 3D printer for my kids.
0: Oh, all right. Interesting. It was not the direction I was thinking you were going, but that's cool nonetheless.
1: That's awesome.
0: Well, listen, we're very excited for you. You are this hour's winner. Enjoy that $1,000. And just a huge thank you for listening to B96.
2: So, thank you guys for always waking us up,
0: Dave. We try to wake you up right.
1: And you know what? Can you also tell people how easy it was, like, to win?
2: It was so easy. Just went to the website and signed up.
0: Yeah,
1: and now here we are.
0: Literally, you go to B96.com, and then you listen at 7 a.m. and 3 p.m. for your name, and then boom, you win $1,000, and you have won yours, so you can go back to sleep, or you could just hang out and listen to Mogan Carla Mornings.
2: That sounds great.
0: Right. Well, listen, we got all your information, so we'll just say goodbye, and our promotions department will make sure you get a check.
2: That sounds great. Thank you so much.
0: All right, thank you for listening. Have a great day.
1: Congrats, queen. That's awesome.
0: All right, so let's do it again at 3 o'clock this afternoon, and then we'll do it again at 7 o'clock tomorrow morning.
1: Until we run out of money.
0: Yeah.
1: All right.
0: Don't know when that is, but we're just gonna keep giving away money.
1: I'm gonna keep saying names.
0: I want to address an elephant in this room. Now, if you're listening, you probably can't hear the elephant.
1: Are you calling me fat?
3: Whoa! Why the pause? Whoa!
0: That took a turn.
1: I was not expecting. I'm joking. But
0: okay, what was going on with you guys? Are weird today?
3: I don't know, Carla. What's going on?
1: I think we just don't feel very chosen by you this week, Moke.
3: Yeah, I think that's a good word for it.
0: What that is all about? You don't feel chosen. You guys are mad at me.
3: Just disappointed.
1: Just disappointed.
3: Yeah.
0: Oh, that's worse. Mm-hmm. Oh, how have I disappointed you guys? I guess we'll find out. Yeah. Will you share on the air?
1: Yes.
0: Sure. We'll do that next.

0: know.
1: I don't like this. Carla and Ahmad are mad at me. It's B96, Smoke and Carla Mornings. I don't know what I did to you guys, but sure.
2: It's more like what you didn't do.
3: Yeah. You don't believe in us, I would say.
2: That's the word I was looking for.
3: You know?
2: Mm-hmm.
3: It's a little hurtful.
1: I'm going to need a little bit more context than this.
3: Mm. So you had to move something heavy, right, Moog?
1: Yes.
3: Like, what exactly? For the audience.
1: Okay, so me and my wife bought this... we're having a second child, and we bought this little recliner thing for the nursery so that Stacy can nurse and in the comfort of a recliner instead of our Amazon rocking chair.
3: Mm-hmm.
1: And so, yeah, I have to move that, and you guys don't have to help me move. How great is that?
3: It's not... You just never asked.
2: Yeah.
3: You don't think we can't lift a good 150 pounds, maybe?
2: Why wouldn't you ask us to help you? You made it sound like, oh man, who do I ask? And,
3: yeah.
2: then you, to make matters worse, you asked her.
1: Would you want to, Carla?
2: Yes.
3: Dang, he called you out specifically.
2: Do you
3: bro.
2: Not think that I'm strong enough to help you lift a recliner?
1: I just know you, and that sounds like your worst nightmare. There's zero part of you that would want to help

0: move a recliner. This is not just a chair. This is a recliner. This has mechanisms in it. This thing's heavy.
1: Yes, but you helped me move my plants from one apartment to the other, and I have been waiting for the chance to help you back.
2: Clear her conscience. You know, give her some good karma.
0: Okay. And why are you mad, Ahmad?
2: Because why didn't you ask me?
0: Why would I didn't want to inconvenience you?
2: That's what I'm here for as a coworker. You ask them to move stuff for you. You give them a slice of pizza. It's bada bing, bada boom. You didn't even think of me. But who did you think of, Moog? Would you like to tell the audience? Everyone listening?
0: Okay, this sounds a little cheaty, but I asked our former producer, Frank, if he would help me move. And that is not shade to either of you guys.
1: Interesting.
2: So Frank is just like manly man, and we're like,
1: no. Okay. Worse, he's dependable, and we are not.
0: I don't think it's an indicator of dependability.
1: You know, Mo,
0: or strength.
1: Every Monday and Wednesday for the last 7 months, I've been going to the gym to train for this moment, and you have taken it away from me.
2: Wow. Wow.
0: This is the most ridiculous thing. Why am I defending myself? Nobody likes when a friend asks them to move things.
2: No, but it's a test of friendship. And you didn't even want to test us.
1: You didn't want to test our friendship?
0: I cannot believe. Nobody has ever gotten mad at not being asked to move a big ass chair. You want to move that big chair? You know what? I will tell Frank. Him and I will go have some Franks, some hot dogs, and that you two will move this thing for us.
2: What date is that?
0: That's tomorrow.
2: My birthday's the day after that, so I got to do something.
1: You're preparing?
2: I got to prepare my body. Yeah. I can't be sore on my birthday, Moog.
0: All of this needs to stop, because neither of you want to help move a big-ass chair.
1: No, you know what, though, is that, like, people always complain about, like, oh, I hate helping people move, and, like, oh, it's so awkward asking my friends to help me move. Mm-hmm. I love being asked to do things like that. No one ever asks me.
0: Really?
2: And this is your chance to fulfill that need
0: this
2: for Carla.
0: This sounds like a lie. Just because you know you're not going to be asked. You do not want to move a chair, Carla.
1: Well, now I don't.
0: And Ahmad, I can see you feeling slightly slighted because it's the person who used to have your job, our ex.
2: It's okay. You love him more than
0: Oh, my God.
2: It's all right. No, it's cool. It's
1: you know what?
0: That is silly.
1: He loves him more than you. I wasn't even considered.
2: True.
0: Okay. This is the silliest thing I've ever heard. You two mad at me for not having to. Guess what? You don't have to move a chair tomorrow. I do. Up 3 flights of stairs, by the way. 3 flights. You want to move a chair up 3 flights?
1: With your best friend, Frank.
0: Oh, my God.
2: I guess so.
0: Stop.
1: First, I'm not in your top 8. Now I can't be in your home to help you put up a chair.
0: Who knew MySpace would get me in trouble in 2026? Oh, boy.

0: It's B96, the rhythm of Chicago. It's Moe and Carla mornings. Moe, Carla, and Ahmad the Amazing. Ahmad needs a little bit of help ending some relationships.
1: Yeah.
0: But not the one with his boyfriend.
1: No, I gotta say goodbye to the host. I do.
0: For lack of better phrasing.
1: Yeah, I don't know what other way to say it. My situationships.
2: I'm proud of you.
0: Yeah. So you need to know that Ahmad is in a relationship for 6 years with Issa, with whom he loves. And Issa moved out here to be with Ahmad after Ahmad moved here. Mm-hmm. Now, this is an open relationship, so he's been allowed to have said...
1: relations.
2: Right, yeah. Right. But I do think, though, that because Ahmad is Ahmad the Amazing... Mm-hmm. These relations then turn into situationships because they want a little more Ahmad.
0: Mm-hmm. They want a little
2: they want a little more.
0: And everybody loves you.
1: Oh my god.
0: It seems to be that they get a little Ahmad and then they're like, I'm in love.
1: They're a little attached.
0: I want to give you my all.
2: Ahmad the attachment.
1: Please.
2: Yeah, and so because of how I think how much they've started to like you, you're like, oh, I need to cut this off.
1: I need to back off. Mm-hmm. And just, like, be with my man for a bit. It's cuffing season's coming up. Like, I just want to be with him. And so now I'm in this...
0: Can I mention you've also talked a little bit about wanting to be married?
1: I do want to be married. And can't be having people pulling up to the wedding like, he was with me last night.
2: You know, whenever they ask... if anybody objects, speak now or forever hold your peace, and you never expect anyone to object.
1: I'd see five hands.
2: Ahmad would have at least five people that are like, no.
0: Yeah. No, Sugar Daddy would be out there like, I'll put you in my will.
1: Yeah, literally. But yeah, because they're not real relationships, I don't know how to end it.
0: Oh, that's interesting.
1: It's a situationship.
0: Yeah.
1: It's situational.
0: And that's hard to end because you do, if you just go somewhere, sometimes you get that text. It's like, when am I not getting in from you anymore? Wow, I don't even hear from you.
2: Look, here's the thing. And I'm going to ask you this honest question.
1: Oh, gosh.
2: Ghosting works because, in case you don't want to actually close the door.
1: Uh-huh.
2: So when you ghost someone, you let them know in the immediate future, you will not be seeing them. But in 3 to 4 months, that drunk text can be like, hey. And then you could choose like, oh, it has been 3 or 4 months. Why not dip our toe back in that pool?
1: So you're saying I should ghost to leave it open?
2: Yes, if that's what you want.
0: I see. I think that's a terrible idea. I think it's a little bit different because also, like Ahmad, you pretty much hang out in your area, right? You have bars that you go to. Mm-hmm. You also spend time in Boys Town. And I think to some degree, that's like a small community, right?
1: Uh-huh.
0: People know each other. You're going to run into these people. You can't just ghost people and then you see them.
1: Yeah, that is a little awkward. But, you just avert your eyes the other way.
2: You just pretend like you don't see
1: them. And then they'll text you like, oh, so you're going to pretend like you didn't see me? Yeah, they love to do that.
0: Okay, how did you end your situationship? Because it is weird to end a relationship that's not a relationship.
1: Right.
0: Because also, if you make a big deal and then they're like, okay, I don't care, you're like, okay.
1: Well, I kind of wanted you to care a little bit.
2: Well, you have to pretend not to care because they're ending it with you. Situationships are so complicated for no reason because you literally aren't anything.
1: Mm-hmm. Right.
2: You're just two people that kiss.
1: And so it's like, amongst other things.
0: Okay.
1: Yeah.
0: Okay.
1: But yeah, do I ghost or do I owe them an explanation? Like, how do you...
0: Yeah, how do you handle this situation? If you're listening right now, if you were in a situationship and you realize this situationship has to end for whatever reason, maybe you found somebody new or maybe you just wanted to move on, you were over it.
1: Mm-hmm.
2: Do what I did and drag it on for 3 years.
1: Oh, don't do that. No, man.
0: Don't do that. 877-591-9696. We want to know who has been through a situationship type breakup. Where you're not official with the person, but you're breaking up with them anyway.
2: And you might as well be official because you're going to the movies and you're going to dinner and you're telling each other secrets.
0: Yeah. Did you ghost? Can you even get away with that anymore?
2: Or did you just have the conversation like a mature adult? Ew. 877-591-9696.

0: B96, Mo Carla and Ahmad, who is in love.
1: I am.
0: And needs to, and because he has been with his boyfriend for 6 years, he's decided he wants to end the side pieces.
1: I do.
0: End the side quests.
1: I do.
2: It's for getting, now.
1: Yeah, it's time. We need a little regroup, I should say.
0: A little regroup. You and your boyfriend and no one else.
1: No one else.
0: You know.

0: Oh, this is the most romantic thing I've heard all day.
1: Thank you.
0: Baby, I love you so much. I want to stop hooking up with others.
2: Other people.
1: Exactly.
2: It's giving like your clothes for renovation.
1: Yeah.
2: Because you're going to come back stronger.
1: Mm-hmm.
2: With a new menu.
1: Yeah.
2: I don't know why I just made you guys a restaurant.
0: Under new management.
2: Mm-hmm. I just really
0: and
2: like
0: on top
2: metaphors.
0: Of new management.
1: Hey.
2: I just really like metaphors.
0: So, Ahmad needs to know if he should ghost his situationships, the other suitors,
1: mm-hmm.
0: or if he should tell them, like, hey, it's over. Carla says ghost. I say you gotta end things because you're going to see people out and about in Chicago and, like, you're going to have to come face to face with them.
1: Yeah, some people in my building.
0: Yeah, one of them lives in your same apartment building. That's so awkward.
1: Yeah.
0: So we want to know, you know, how did you end a situationship? And feel free to call it 877-591-9696.
2: Oh, bless you.
0: Sorry, I tried to make my sneeze fly into the radar, but it did not.
2: That was so loud.
0: Gloria in Evanston, part of the Morgan Carla Mornings Mafia. Well, how do you suggest handling the the situationship?
2: It's about as subtle as that.
3: Okay, so I'm absolutely in a subtle relationship, but when I had my situationships and I didn't want nothing to do with them anymore, I just grabbed and blocked them on everything, number, Snapchat, Facebook, everything, the social media, so they didn't contact me at all.
0: So ghost and block immediately.
3: Just be like, bye, take care, and block, yeah.
0: That is the most avoidant thing.
2: Yeah.
0: Just like, never existed, never happened, not going to think about it.
1: I'm kind of here for it, though. I'm not going to lie, Gloria.
2: But think about being on the receiving end.
3: And make sure you delete the contact. Make sure you delete, if you have their number saved, make sure you delete their contact number, because that number will fade away from your mind.
1: I thought she said the
3: and
1: content.
3: You just go through your blocks and you're like.
0: You delete that too.
1: Yeah.
3: It's like, whose number is this?
0: Yeah,
2: because you don't want to, like, open up that wound. However, I have been on the receiving end of just being blocked. Mm-hmm. Sorry, I've been in a lot of situationships. but I've been on the receiving end of being blocked.
1: Right.
2: And it makes you so anxious. Mm. If you're the other person, you start thinking, like, what did I do wrong?
0: It is the, like, and especially if, do you get, like, a text back that's like, you can no longer contact this person?
1: Not anymore.
0: So you don't know.
2: Not anymore.
0: Because I think if I knew that I was blocked, I would feel so rejected.
2: Well, but on Instagram, you become user not found.
1: Mm.
2: And things like that.
0: I would feel so rejected in this case.
2: Well, at least with ghosting, there's this, like, open door of like, oh, I can make up my own narrative of why he stopped talking to me. Maybe he did want to get back with this man better than ever.
1: Mm-hmm.
2: But it's like, when you're blocked, it makes you feel like you did something wrong.
0: I think you need to be honest. Why can't you just be honest and go, look, sugar daddy and then apartment complex side piece, I really am in a space right now where I want to focus on my primary relationship.
1: Mm-hmm.
0: And that's what's important to me. It's not about you. It's not you, it's me.
1: Mm,
0: why can't
1: that's
0: you do
1: just
0: that?
1: So mature, though. I'm not grown enough.
2: Ahmad's not 30 for another
0: 2 days.
1: Yeah.
2: Gloria, how many people do you think you've blocked?
3: How many? Like a ton.
2: A ton.
0: A ton, okay.
2: So between five, okay,
0: what's
2: there
0: that, seven or eight people? All right, thank you, Gloria, for your, I guess that's help.
2: Well, no, we asked how would you end it? She blocks people.
0: Yeah, yeah.
2: A lot of people get blocked.
0: You did answer the question, and we definitely appreciate that, Gloria. And though I don't agree with it, Carla does.
2: Yes. No, I mean, it happens.
0: So it's B96, Morgan Carla Mornings. What's your name?
1: Ileana, right?
0: Ileana.
4: Yes, Ileana.
0: Okay. Tell us how you ended a situationship.
4: Well, pretty much. I've done a little bit of what Carla has said, ghosted, and I did ghost for a bit, and then, you know, at one moment, whether it's, you know, a month later or whatever it is, I pick up the phone and go, didn't you get the hint? Obviously, I don't want anything to do with you.
2: Oh.
4: And then at that point, I erase their phone number and all that. But I let them get a little, like, oh, I wonder what she's doing. Maybe, oh, I wish I was with her. Kind of make them, you know, miss me kind of thing.
0: And then strike them down with the final blow. The KO.
4: You got it.
0: You're diabolical.
1: I kind of love that, though. Like, I want to know how much you miss me.
2: Like, oh, no, what zodiac sign are you? It's giving Aries.
4: I'm a Virgo.
0: You're a Virgo. See, that doesn't even add up. Wow.
1: That makes sense.
4: Yes.
1: Y'all are calculated.
4: Yep.
0: I guess so.
4: You got it.
0: Well, there's something.
4: I wish you all the luck. You know what? Go with your heart.
0: Yeah,
4: and
0: go with your
4: all
0: heart.
4: That matters.
0: Yeah. Go this, get that man.
1: Yeah, you this time next man. Year I'll have a ring.
0: Oh,
1: I know it.
0: All right, yeah. Manifest.
4: There you go. I love it.
0: All right.
2: Love it. Honestly, by this time next year, Ma's going to have multiple rings.
1: Stop. That is illegal.
0: Thank you to Ileana. You know what? Grandma Debbie, I got to think that she's going to serve up some rationality here, right?
5: Yes. So I feel like you don't have to be mean. You just, you could take him out for a drink, a cold drink, no hot coffee. Mm. And then you tell him that, you know, I'm sorry.
1: Why hot coffee?
5: Because they might throw it at you. You never know.
0: See, she thinks things through, this Grandma Debbie.
5: So then you just tell him, you know, I'm sorry, our time has come, that we have to go our separate ways. I wish you luck. But, you know, I have to move on.
0: Yeah.
5: It's simple like that.
0: Yeah. Just be honest. Just be nice. What is wrong with just Drink being forward. Honest?
5: Yes.
1: I feel like the main two deserve the honesty. The rest I could just ghost.
0: The main two? And the rest?
1: Wait,
0: I thought there were only
1: two. That sounded really bad. Let's just... Thank you, Grandma Debbie. Thank you so much.
0: Yeah, thank you, Grandma Debbie.
2: She was like, damn.
0: Yeah.
2: How much money is Ahmad going to spend on these cold drinks?
0: You know what? Maybe just change your phone number.
1: I think so.
0: Yeah.
1: That might be the case.
0: All right.
2: I just imagined Ahmad at a bar, and then there's just a line out the bar, and people are like, oh, there's a line to get in, and then the bouncer's

0: B96 with Mogan Carla Mornings. We'll get you on the phone for Can't Crush Carla and a chance at $1,000 in just a couple of minutes. But I wanted to give an update on the babysitter situation.
1: Yeah. So what happened? Oh, no. Okay.
0: Okay. So here's what happened is we had set up this babysitter through a Facebook group. Her mom was like, hey, my daughter's a great babysitter. She's a high school senior. She's responsible. She's the life of the party.
1: CPR blah, blah, blah. Certified.
0: Yeah, CPR certified. She'll be great. And we were like, oh, this could be a great option for we wanted to go out last night to see a movie. And what was weird is what we couldn't figure out is this just the way that the Gen A, the Generation Alpha interacts. Yeah. Everything's lowercase. Everything is, there's no emotion. And so my wife was like, hey, would you be, willing to babysit on Monday night? And she just said, okay. And then she said, great. I will confirm with you on Sunday.
1: Your wife said that. Yeah.
0: And she just responded, okay. And we were like, okay. And then my wife sends a picture of our sweet Dahlia, cute picture, and is like, this is Dahlia, this is who you'd be babysitting. She just writes, okay.
1: That's
0: and we're
1: crazy.
0: Like, nothing.
1: Say okay to me, but don't you dare okay a picture of my gorgeous daughter.
2: Right.
0: And so we're like, I'm not looking for the world, but a little bit of a heart emoji or just like an exclamation point.
1: A little customer service goes a long way,
2: yeah.
1: Diva.
2: Yeah.
0: And so we were really worried, like, how bad is this person going to be? And are we going to have to say, hey, thanks, but no thanks. Go home.
1: Call your mom to pick you back up.
0: Yeah. Like, are you that rude in person? You know, or is it just a generational way of communicating over text? Mm. And so she comes over and I didn't know what to expect. Just the call box goes. Brr, brr. I let her in. I'm like, all right, here we go. And she comes in.

0: And I think that maybe she's just a little shy.
1: Mm. Okay.
0: So, okay. Like, she wasn't rude, but she was consistently, like, she didn't have a whole lot to say.
1: Oh. Okay.
0: But then she pulled out, so we introduce her to my daughter, Dahlia, who's 2.5, and she pulled out stickers, butterfly stickers that she brought.
1: Okay.
0: Daughter loves butterflies, and she loves stickers.
1: Okay.
0: So they connected, and we're like, okay. Like, girl's not that bad. So, you know, we hung around for a little bit. We you know, caught a vibe. And I thought maybe she could be a little bit like, we're two adult ass adults that she could be, you know, she's 17 years old. Maybe she's not that comfortable around adults. So we were like, all right, I guess we're comfortable enough to leave our daughter with this girl.
1: Oh, you did leave her.
0: So
1: okay.
0: We leave and okay. We came back and this okay babysitter. Turned out Dahlia had the time of her life.
2: Okay. Oh, good turn of events.
0: They were doing each other's nails. Dahlia has like this nail polish that like you put on, but then like you wash your hands once and it washes off. They did each other's nails. They were talking stickers. And then like all night, the rest of the night, Dahlia was like, McKenna.
2: Oh, ooh, that's good.
0: Said her name.
2: You said it five times.
1: Like, she had a good time.
0: Yeah, and I was a little bit worried, like, is this going to be an okay situation? We didn't know the person, and it was just absolutely great.
1: Oh, that's so good.
0: Yeah.
1: But I totally get that. Like, you know how they say that in our heads, like, with text message, you can never tell people's tone?
0: Right. Mm-hmm.
1: So you're assuming so much. So right now, we were assuming that she was saying, okay.
0: Well, and she had such a good time last night.
1: But what if she was saying, okay?
0: Yeah, and that's probably what it was.
1: Yeah.
0: You know, I had a boss who was of another generation, so I'm millennial, and this boss was Gen X.
1: Mm-hmm.
0: And he would always text me, see me when you get in.
1: Oh, no.
2: Mm.
0: And then I would be like, oh, no, this is it. This is my last day.
2: Yeah.
0: And then I would get in, and he'd be like, hey, question for you. I saw you posted to your story that you went into blah, blah, blah. What was that like? And I'd be like, what? This is the scene. I was prepared. Like, I'm like packing up my desk.
1: So basically, just moving forward, everyone should use emojis.
2: Yes.
0: Use emojis and then don't read too much into what people say over text.
1: No. Because okay? When you assume.
0: You make an ass out of yourself.
1: You and me.
0: Me, yeah.
1: Yeah.
0: All right, let's do Can't Crush Carla. Call
1: let's
0: now. 877-591-9696. We're going to ask you 5 pop culture questions.
1: Okay.
0: If you get more correct than Carla, you'll win $1,000.
1: Yes.
0: Okay?
1: Okay.
0: All right. Let's do that next on B96.

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1: Can't crush Carla.
2: Can't Crush Carla, brought to you by Planet Fitness. Let's say hello to Keisha in Flossmoor. Good morning, Keisha.
3: Good morning. Good morning.
4: Good morning.
2: You ready to win yourself $1,000?
3: Absolutely.
2: All right, let's make this happen for you. Why don't you start by throwing Carla out of the room?
3: Bye, Carla.
2: There you go.
4: I was like, is she giving me the silent treatment?
2: Yeah, she's ghosting you.
3: Bye, Felicia.
2: Bring it back. All right, 5 pop culture questions. Get more correct than Carla. Crush Carla. We will give you $1,000. All right, here we go with question number 1. The Jonas Brothers announced the dates for their upcoming tour. The trio is going to be stopping at the Allstate Arena October 22nd. Name all 3 of the Jonas Brothers.
3: Oh, gosh. Joe, Kevin, and... Oh, God. I don't know.
2: All right. Question number 2. Ariana Grande brought her Wicked co-star Cynthia Erivo on stage during her London show. They did Happy Days and For Good. What is the name of the character Cynthia Erivo plays in Wicked?
3: Elphaba.
2: Question number 3. Tom Brady doesn't think it's cool for players to skip the preseason, stating, quote, too many people looking for easy ways out these days. Who did the Bears play in their first preseason game last Saturday?
3: Oh, gosh. Patriots.
2: Question number 4. Leon's Custard in Oshkosh, Wisconsin is getting some attention after Ed Sheeran stopped by with his family during a road trip. Which venue did Ed perform at on tour in Chicago this summer?
3: Allstate Arena.
2: Question number 5. Susan Egan, the voice of Meg in Disney's Hercules, says she wants Tom Holland and Zendaya to play Hercules and Meg in a live-action remake. What is the name of the singing group of goddesses in the movie Hercules?
3: I didn't see it.
2: All right. Let's get Carla back in here while she's on the way. And Keisha, I understand that you used to work for Oprah.
3: I did about 100 years ago, yeah.
2: 100 years ago, you worked for Oprah.
3: I'm like really good for 100, too, by
2: yeah,
3: the way.
2: I so. Bet, yeah. And what did you do for Oprah show?
3: I was the assistant to the production manager.
2: And was that when she was just a local Chicago show, or was that?
3: Yes.
2: Oh wow, that's really cool. Wow.
4: Yeah, She worked for Oprah?
2: She used to work for Oprah here in Chicago back in the day. Man, that's pretty cool. Pretty cool. So let's see. One correct though for Keisha.
4: Oh, okay.
2: So let's see how you do. Question number 1. Carla, the Jonas Brothers announced the dates for their upcoming tour. The trio is going to be stopping at Allstate Arena October 22nd. Name all 3 of the Jonas Brothers.
4: In order of who I think is the hottest. Joe.
2: Oh.
4: Nick.
2: Oh.
4: Kevin.
2: All right. That
3: was
2: correct.
3: Oh, my God. I can't believe I forgot Nick.
2: So Keisha, got Joe and Kevin, but had forgotten Nick. Nick Jonas, who has a birthday coming up in less than a month, and I know this because we share a birthday. Question number 2. Ariana Grande brought her Wicked co-star Cynthia Erivo on stage during her London show. They did Happy Days and For Good. What is the name of the character Cynthia Erivo plays in Wicked?
4: Elphaba.
2: That's right. Question number 3. Tom Brady doesn't think it's cool for players to skip the preseason. He said, too many people looking for easy ways out these days. Who did the Bears play in their first preseason game on Saturday?
4: The Kansas City Chiefs.
2: No, they played the Cleveland Browns. And it was a fun game. It was a fun game. No Caleb Williams, no Roma Dunze. No, the starters weren't really playing in this one.
4: Did we win?
2: Yeah. 34-10 or something like
4: Damn.
2: That. Yeah.
4: Okay, see, I like live pretty close to Soldier Field, and I only saw people in Bears gear. So, like, I didn't see anybody rocking any of the other, like, the
2: Cleveland
4: colors.
2: It was Cleveland Browns, which they're orange.
4: Oh, maybe that's why I didn't notice. Everyone was just in orange.
2: Yeah. Question number 4. Leon's Custard in Oshkosh, Wisconsin is getting some attention after Ed Sheeran stopped by with his family during a road trip.

0: Which venue did Ed perform at on tour in Chicago this summer?
1: He was at Soldier Field.
0: That is right.
1: Yes.
0: Keisha had guessed Allstate Arena.
1: Oh, solid guess.
0: Question number 5. Susan Egan, the voice of Meg in Disney's Hercules, says she wants Tom Holland and Zendaya to play Hercules and Meg in a live-action remake. What is the name of the singing group of goddesses in the movie Hercules?
1: They're the Muses.
0: That is correct.
1: Yes.
0: But I'm going to go ahead and disagree with Susan.
1: I want to disagree so hard.
0: And the thing is Tom Holland and Zendaya being in everything together, especially, but they are so famous right now. Like, I saw The Odyssey, and it's very hard not to be like, I'm watching Tom Holland being somebody. You know what I mean? They're so famous right now that you can't take your head out of the fact that they're Tom Holland and Zendaya.
1: I feel that. I think Zendaya, and let me know if you agree, Keisha, I think Zendaya would be perfect for it because she's gorgeous and amazing. I don't think Tom Holland is buff.
2: I agree.
1: I don't think that Tom Holland is buff enough to be Hercules.
0: His workout is going viral.
2: It's so true.
0: Yeah. He's got a workout going viral called Cindy, and I thought I would try it. And then I thought, actually, I can't do one set. So
1: I think Michael B. Jordan should be Hercules.
0: There you go.
1: Any excuse to see him shirtless, right? Keisha
2: yes.
1: agrees.
2: Okay.
0: You two just getting horned up over here.
2: Nobody about Tom Holland, even though he's so sweet. He's got a lot of swag, though.
0: Okay. Anything else?
1: We're casting directors. She worked for Oprah. She knows what she's talking about.
0: All right. You know what? She does. 1, 2, 3, 4 for Carla. Unfortunately, just 1 for Keisha. You know what that means?
2: I couldn't crush Carla.
0: No, not today. But we enjoyed having you on. Super cool fun fact that you used to work for Oprah back in the day, and we invite you to try back. We do this every weekday at 7:50.
1: Yes.
0: Okay?
2: Okay, thank you so much, guys.
0: You too.
1: Bye,
0: have a great
1: Keisha.
0: Day, Keisha. Real quickly, I want to shout out Letty, who does the midday show here on B96, and her kids' school, St. John Birchman's in Logan Square.
1: Yes. Shout out to the school. Shout out to the kiddos that are going there.
0: I'm assuming they're back to school, if this is the case.
1: Mm-hmm.
0: I think.
1: Yeah, a lot of kids are going back to school this week. It's this week and next week, and honestly, last week.
0: Yeah, kids are going back to school. Monday's the big back-to-school day for CPS schools, and then there's only a couple after that, and then everybody's going to be back in school. So if you haven't heard our show in a while, welcome back to B96. It's Moe and Carla Mornings. We invite you to stick around and enjoy, and tell a friend.
1: Tell a friend, yes. Welcome, and call us whenever you want. We're down to chat.
0: Yeah, we want to be friends. All right, Moe and Carla Mornings, more next on B96.
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0: 6. 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
1: All right, so Desiree, so your boyfriend is overall a good guy, but he did something that kind of caught you off guard.
2: Yes, he did. He blamed me for a huge mistake, and he let me feel like garbage for a week just to later admit that he did it.
1: Oh, well, what was the mistake that he blamed on you?
2: Okay, so I parked my car in our garage, and I had walked away and shut the door. And when I came back out the garage, the door was broken. And the car was all scratched up because the car wasn't parked far enough in between the door and the car.
1: Okay. So the big garage door it hit the car and scraped it up.
2: Yes. And it's like $5,000 worth of damage.
1: Oh, no.
2: Yeah. And he made me feel like super guilty about it.
1: Okay.
2: He was making fun of me all the time, cracking jokes like, oh, a garage door hates to see you coming. Like, he was doing all of that. And I'm like, why are you shaming me?
1: Yeah.
2: And I didn't have the money to replace the garage door. And he was like, yeah, you better get a credit card or something and make it work.
1: Wow.
2: Like, he wasn't helpful at all about it. And then turned around, all to find out that he's the one that made the huge mistake.
1: Okay, so wait a minute. So this whole time, you thought that you were the one who shut the door on the car. How did we find out that it was him?
2: Okay, so the garage is in our alley.
1: Okay.
2: And I always, like, I park and I walk away. So I never heard anything, but one of the neighbors, they actually caught the incident on camera.
1: Oh.
2: So as it turns out, my boyfriend, he ended up using my car after I did.
1: And so is he. So
3: he didn't park it far enough in.
2: Yes. He's the one who didn't park it far enough in and let the garage door hit the car.
1: And scraped it up and all the damage. So have you, like, mentioned this to him? Have you confronted him about it?
2: Absolutely. He was so shocked and surprised to realize it was him. He was like, oh, really? It was me who made the error? Like,
3: uh-huh, sure.
1: So is it then, okay, so now it's settled. Then is he going to pay for it or what?
2: Oh, yeah, right. He told me, like, look, I don't have the money to deal with that right now.
3: Well, he better get a credit card.
1: Yeah.
3: What did he tell you?
1: That's exactly right.
2: That's exactly what he told me. But he let me know that I'm the one that's still going to need to pay for everything to get the garage fixed. And honestly, like, I'm super disappointed in how he's handling this. Like, and even just how he handled it before he even realized that he made the mistake. Like, he was mean. He was shaming me and just completely put the whole financial burden on me. And
1: this is interesting because you guys obviously have had a good enough relationship up until this point where you, like, are living together. And so, you know, it's really the question is this one incident that he's been pretty, like, crappy about since the beginning, and now it's completely his fault and he's not really doing anything to fix it. Is this one incident enough to basically call off an entire relationship and move out and all those things that come with it?
2: I just feel like if you're willing to put, like, as a man, if you're willing to just let me, like, take a $5,000 burden on my own and you have no care in the world, like, it just really shows, like, your character and how much you really care about me. Like, you don't care about what I got going on and you're the one that actually did it.
3: Yeah, the part that really has me surprised, or not surprised, most disappointed, is his reaction after finding out it was him. Because I get him wanting to, well, not I get, but I can see why he would want to be like, well, you broke it, you fix it.
1: Right.
3: But after figuring out that it was him, he should have stepped up and been like, hey, my mistake, you know, how can I make this right? And he's still putting it on you. Like, that makes no sense to me.
1: If you're just joining us, it's Desiree in Bridgeport, and her boyfriend made a big mistake, initially kind of blamed it on her. The garage door closed on their car. There's about $5,000 of damage between the car and the garage door. And he's like, look, I made this mistake, but I don't really have the money to pay for this right now. You deal with it. And, you know, Desiree, I guess ask, is there anything redeeming about this guy? Because this just seems like a pretty terrible thing to do.
2: Yeah, I mean, he's a great guy. I'm not saying, like, he's totally, like, bad. I mean, we've been together for a couple years. We live together. he my partner in crime. Like, we go out all the time. He's fun. He's funny. Even with us living together, he takes on majority of the bills. Sometimes he take them all on for certain months. And he just like, you know, do you know.
3: Oh, so he's not usually stingy with his money. That was the part that was concerning me at first, was like the way he reacted about having to pay for it. But he's not normally
1: Not usually, but he is putting this whole garage door issue on you. And so we need to find out if this is a match or a mistake. So let's ask the Mogan Carla Mornings Mafia. 877-591-9696. I mean, this is $5,000 worth of damage that Desiree is going to have to deal with because it's damage that her boyfriend made and that he doesn't have any intention on paying for. Now, he's got some redeeming qualities, but this is a pretty glaring red flag. Can this be a match or is it a mistake? Again, 877-591-9696.
0: Now it's up to you to decide. Is it a match or a mistake? 877-591-9696. Wow. It's Moog and Carla Mornings on V96.

0: It's B96 with Moog and Carla Mornings and Match or Mistake with Desiree in Bridgeport, whose boyfriend basically crashed, well, parked his car in a space where the garage came down and made a bunch of damage on it. So he didn't crash into the garage door, but the garage door crashed into the car.
1: Right.
0: But then he walked away and blamed it on her. And she thought that it was her fault. She thought that she did that.
1: Right, because he was, like, joking about it and being like, well, dang, like, look at this big old bill you've got now. And then her neighbor was like, hey, I have the incident on camera.
0: And it turns out that he's the one that made the mistake. And now he's like, I don't have any money for that. You're on your own. Good luck. Now, this is her boyfriend, though. Somebody she's been with for some time. They live together. And so she just feels, I guess, a little bit betrayed, and rightfully so. Like, this is kind of a crappy thing to do.
1: Yeah, I mean, it's like there's the financial part of it. And I guess if neither of them have the money to pay it, that'll be uncomfortable, whether it was his fault or her fault. Right.
0: Right.
1: But it was, to me, it's the line.
0: It's the letting her believe that she did it. But I mean, when you're looking at this, this is one incident in a whole relationship that they've been together for some time. Like, I'm trying to see, like, is there a reason that she should continue in this relationship with this person? Or is it just an open and shut case of, like, this guy's just a crappy dude?
1: Yeah.
0: 877-591-9696. Brianna in Montgomery, you say it's a mistake. What are your thoughts?
2: Hey. Yeah, I do. Honestly, I was like, why are we here? What are we doing?
0: What? You think this is pretty open and shut?
2: It got worse the more I heard the story, because you guys have been together for so long and you live together. My husband and I have been together, and I'm the bad driver in our relationship, right?
1: Aww.
2: I can't imagine that situation for him letting me think. And as a woman, you know, we were sitting there planning, trying to figure this out, how to come up with this money to get it fixed. Because especially given that you pay the bills, now I'm stressed and you're watching me fester.
0: Yeah.
2: That's weird behavior. I don't know what you've been going on or what else you haven't gotten caught with. Would you have ever even told me if that neighbor...
0: Okay, no, I get what you're saying. And I do understand. And there is a part of that that's like, this doesn't sound like you wouldn't do that to somebody that you loved. So
1: right.
0: Even if you have feelings like, yeah, we live together or we had been together for a long time, like that's not something you do to somebody that you love.
1: Right. And the thing, though, is they have been together for a few years. And so, and they live together. Mm-hmm. And sometimes people do random one-off stuff.
0: Yeah.
1: Right?
0: Yeah, sometimes, I guess you do have to give a person the benefit of the doubt. But
1: I'm trying.
0: Yeah, I know. We're trying,
1: to
0: see a reason why maybe she shouldn't just end the relationship. But, you know, ultimately, Desiree, this is your situation. You know, what are you thinking? You know, do you think it's a match or a mistake?
3: Definitely, it's a mistake. I'm not going to lie. I can't get past this. Like, it's a mistake.
0: Yeah. Yeah, I mean, to make a mistake that big and then stick you with the bill and be like, sorry, you're on your own, and then have let you think that it was you that did it for a period of time and make fun of you for it and, like, shame you for it.
1: Is a little odd.
0: Like, this is all, like, kind of a-hole behavior.
3: It is, and it really just was a big eye-opener about how he handles conflict, because we've been together for over 2 years, and we really haven't had any, like, big issues come about like this, or, you know, like, something that may cost a big ticket to get fixed, whatever may have you. And instead of, like, figuring out a way for us to tackle it together, he just left me on my own. Like, he's a good guy overall, but it's just like, no, when it really come down to it. And maybe, like, not being funny, if this was his car, he would have a whole total different outlook on this thing.
0: Right.
3: And I just, like, this is not his car. I just feel like he doesn't care. And it's just, like, I don't like that. Like, how someone handles conflict can really be a deal breaker, because if you're doing this now, what happens in another 2 years where something else happened and you just like, oh, well, you figure that out. It's like, no, I want a man that want to help me figure things out, that is willing to figure it out for me at times if I don't know what to do. So,
1: well, yeah, and things only get more expensive the older you get. Like, right now it's a car, but what about when you guys buy a house?
0: Yeah.
1: And you need a new AC?
0: Well, better that you know 2 years in versus 10 years in and married and realizing that this is not the right person. So sorry that it's ending this way, but we are wishing you the best, all right?
3: Yeah, I'm going to have to go ahead and have this talk today. It's going to be tough, and I'm going to be sad, but you know what? At least it's the summertime. I can get outside and bounce back.
0: There you go. All right.
1: A little distraction.
3: Yes. Thank y'all so much. I appreciate y'all.
0: You are very welcome. Coming up here at 8:40, a chance at $1,000. That would go a little ways towards fixing this
1: issue. Yeah. I mean, if you dinked your car lately.
0: Yeah. Get set for Moog's Mega Minute at 8:40.

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1: The rhythm of Chicago.
35: I am. Reincarnated. I was stargazing. Life goes on, honey.

0: Mary in Mount Prospect is going to play today. What's up, Mary?
1: Hi, how are you?
0: We're good. We're good. We're excited for you and your chance to win $1,000. Are you good at trivia?
1: Hopefully, I can do good today. I mean, pretty good when in the car.
2: But oh, okay.
1: Today, I don't know.
2: So you play along in your car. Have you ever gotten 10 out of 10 when you're playing in your car?
1: A couple times I have, but of course I can't get through those times. So hopefully this time I'll be...
0: Well, it doesn't matter when you are a 10 out of 10, Mary.
2: There you go.
0: All right, let's see how you do, all right? We'll start real simple. Which fast food place is known for its golden arches?
1: McDonald's.
0: Correct. What is the

0: capital of Illinois?
1: Springfield.
0: Correct. Which channel did Rugrats air on?
1: Nickelodeon.
0: Correct. What do you call the letters A, E, I, O, and U?
1: Vowels.
0: That's correct. In what U.S. state is Disney World in?
1: Florida.
0: That's correct. Halfway there. Finish the phrase, an apple a day
1: keeps the doctor away.
0: That's correct. What is Pizza Hut's slogan?
1: Pass.
0: What show was the main character Rick Grimes on?
1: Rick Grimes? Pass.
0: What do the letters PS stand for?
1: Good question. Pass.
0: Which machines are nicknamed the one-armed bandits?
1: Slot machines?
0: That's correct. Out of time, though.
1: Damn.
0: Yeah, I didn't know that. One-armed bandits are slot machines. Take that one with you. What is Pizza Hut's slogan, Carla?
2: No one out pizza's the hut.
0: No one out pizza's the hut.
2: It's a cool slogan, but I don't think it's a good one because I didn't know it.
0: Oh, yeah. Now that you say it.
1: I didn't either.
0: I've heard it.
1: I was thinking pizza for Little Caesars.
0: Yeah, Little Caesars.
2: See, you got to keep it simple. Pizza, pizza.
0: You know what? This is unpopular opinion in Chicago. I love some chain pizza. Little Caesars, let's go. Right? Pizza Hut, let's do it.
2: Domino's
0: with their different flavored crusties.
2: Bring it home.
0: What show has the main character Rick Grimes?
2: The Walking Dead.
0: Yeah, it was on for 50 years or something crazy like that. What are the letters PS?
1: Familiar.
0: Yeah. What do the letters PS stand for in a letter?
2: Postscript.
0: How about that?
1: Oh, okay. Well, good to know. I'm going to know that for next time.
0: Yeah, you're going to know it for next time. Hey, we appreciate you for playing, Mary. I hope you have a great day, okay?
1: Yes. All right. Thank you. You too. Have a good day.
0: We'll talk to you soon. 96, show us what you got so you
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0: We are looking for some little victories, some positive vibes to wrap up our morning here.
2: Yeah, is it something that you're proud of? 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Whatever makes you happy.
0: Yeah, you just excited the kids are back to school and you get to have a day to chill? 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

0: 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Is it Lupin? In Belmont Cragin. Good morning. What's your little victory?
1: Well, yesterday it was my mom's 82nd birthday.
0: Wow. So, how about that?
1: Yeah.
0: What a blessing. What a blessing to live into your 80s, man. Like, that's great.
2: You said 82nd?
1: 82nd, yes.
2: I'm trying to figure out what year she was born. Wow, 1944.
1: 44, wow. Yeah.
2: How amazing.
0: What did you do to celebrate your mom's 82nd birthday?
1: Well, last minute, in a few days, we kind of made me and my brother and my sister arrangements to make a quick party at my house. And we had a hibachi guy come over, some other
0: That's fun.
1: Friends, family, and some other grandkids. And
0: did he do all the tricks and stuff?
1: Oh, yeah.
0: I love it. I love it a lot.
2: That's got to be so cool that, like, when you're 82 years old, you've probably lived so much life where it's like, wow, there was a time where, like, I don't know, there was prohibition. And then now it's like hibachi's at your house.
0: She saw prohibition, but.
2: What? When was prohibition? I'm
0: like, earlier than that.
2: Oh, okay.
0: But yeah. Yeah. I mean.
1: Yeah, no, she had fun. We all have fun, actually.
0: Yeah. Good, I love that. Well, thank you for sharing that little victory with us. Mm-hmm. Happy birthday to your mom. What's her name?
1: Rosalia.
0: All right.
2: Happy birthday, Rosalia, to many, many more.
0: Yeah. And we'll talk to you soon. Yeah.
1: All right, thank you, guys.
0: All right, bye.
2: Bye.
0: Carla. She's making her 100.
2: Wait, prohibition.
0: I don't know the exact years, but Amai, can you pull that up? Maddie and Alcit. So you had called us before. You had had a job interview that you were looking for. You were pretty sure you had it in the bag. And then?
3: I got the job.
0: You got the job? Of course you did. Of course you did. Congratulations. Yes. Have you started said job?
3: Not yet. I still have to go through, like, the whole training process for it, but I should be starting it sometime within the next couple weeks.
0: Are you going to be people's boss?
3: I am going to be people's boss, yeah.
2: Amazing.
0: Ooh, cool. Practice reprimanding us. Yeah. Say, you're in trouble.
2: Yeah, we showed up late or something.
0: Yeah, I'm writing you up.
3: Guys, I'm going to have to write you up. You're in trouble.
0: Oh, man.
2: I'll sign it. I'll sign whatever you want me to.
0: Yeah, you know, congratulations to you, Maddie. I'm glad that you got that. You sound like a very nice person, so I think that you're going to be great for that job.
3: Thank you.
0: And thanks for sharing that little victory with us.
2: Yes, we love the update. We can't wait for you to start.
3: Yeah, of course. You know, I had to tell you guys. You said you wanted me to update you.
0: Yeah, and we want you to continue to update us as the career moves forward, okay?
3: I definitely will.
0: All right, Maddie, have a great day.
2: And good luck.
3: You too.
0: All right, bye.
3: Thank you. Bye.
2: Bye.
0: Right, when was Prohibition?
4: 106 years ago. Yeah. It started in 1920.
2: Oh.
0: Yeah, so this guy calls to celebrate his mom's 82nd birthday, and Carla's like, man, she's seen so much in her 82 years. Prohibition, the Civil War.
2: I was trying to make a beautiful remark about how she saw
0: the birth of Jesus Christ.
4: Yeah.
2: Probably. Like, no, I was.
0: She got to meet dinosaurs.
2: I was trying to say that she's seen, like, so much change.
0: She has. And in 82 years, you would see a lot of change. Mm-hmm.
2: So I hope she understood the kind sentiment.
0: She remembers that. She has the newspaper from when the Titanic sunk, too.
4: Mm-hmm.
2: Like, that was in the 50s.
4: No.
2: Okay.
0: No. 1912.
4: Yeah.
2: So we have one more little bit.
0: If it happened before 2010, Carla is not in the know.
2: I'm sorry.
0: And that's okay. Listen, this is not a history class.
2: No,
0: right?
2: But we do learn so much. That's today we learned that a one-armed bandit is a slot machine.
0: Mm-hmm. Yeah, and it kind of is. It's got one arm, and it will take your money.
4: Absolutely.
0: That makes so much sense. That's going to do it for Moog and Carla Mornings today. We're going to be back tomorrow. We'll do the damn thing again.
2: All over again. More chance for you to win $1,000. 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
0: Yeah, 3 o'clock this afternoon, we'll call out another name. 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We're 2 for 2.

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Buenos dias. Hope you're having a good start to your Tuesday morning. I swear the days just go by faster and faster, right? Doesn't it feel that way? I can't believe we're almost done with August. But hey, listen, we're going to have a good Tuesday today. Going to get you some David Guetta, some Nelly, some Aaliyah, all coming up on B96 over the most Chicago.

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Also got some Tame Impala and Jenny with Dracula. 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

I would give anything to have hair like Sabrina's. I know she's probably got a weave in there, but like still, it's so pretty. I can't afford a weave like that. 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Not in this economy.

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0: yeah. Okay, so exciting day for you and your fur baby, Melissa and Oak Forest. 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
1: Today, my dog gets off his cone.
0: Oh, yay. 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

0: 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Jennifer and Wheaton, you say you got us on in the office all day?
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1: 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I don't know. 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

Man, the fact that T-Pain went into hiding because Usher told him he ruined music with auto-tune, like, that makes me so sad. We need to have a big T-Pain comeback. We got you, bud. It's B96 Rhythm of Chicago. All right, my name is Letty B. I'm out of here. Sonic coming up next.

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Yikes, lots of action at that Crosstown Classic yesterday. First time in 18 years that both the Sox and the Cubs have winning records with the Crosstown Classic. So first pitch tonight, again, 7 o'clock. Be safe out there. No fighting. B96, okay.

0: I mean, yesterday's weather was perfect. Have some more storms coming this way tonight, later on. We'll see what happens, but we're commercial free for the ride home coming up. That's on the way too. B96, the Rhythm of Chicago. I'm Sonic. Here's Nicki Minaj.
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0: From Oak Lawn?
1: Yes.
0: Okay, I got to verify some information right here. What is your home address?
1: 13 May, Oak Lawn, Illinois, 60453.
0: And what is your last name? Okay, this might be a record right here. Man, you called back quick. You have 10 minutes to call back. You called back. You didn't even hesitate. Thank you for listening. You got $1,000 with the B96 $1,000 shout out.
1: Oh, it's awesome. I barely was filling out the thing today. This is the second time I've ever won $1,000 from you guys.
0: Whoa, it's not our first time, you guys. Well, let me borrow $10. No, hold on. I got all the details. Appreciate you signing up at B96.com. That was easy, right?
1: Thank you guys for choosing me.
0: You are welcome. Everybody else, if we don't have your name yet, B96.com, enter to win right there. $1,000 shout out coming your way tomorrow at 7 in the morning.

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What's happening? Sonic B96, the rhythm of Chicago. And you know the deal. If you're stuck in traffic, DJ Flipside putting it down. 5 o'clock today, we'll be in the mix. Say y'all.

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September 3rd and the 4th. 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

Bruno Mars. He's nominated for a bunch of MTV VMAs this year. The full list came out. Madonna's leading the nominations. Speaking of that era, Bon Jovi's Slippery When Wet. That's for the old people. Came out 40 years ago, man. B96.

0: nowadays, everybody wanna talk like they got something to say, but nothing comes out when they move their lips, just a bunch of gibberish. But I'm back like they forgot about Dre.
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Just saw Neo with Akon at Credit Union One Amphitheater down in Tinley Park. 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

At 5, DJ Flipside in the mix on B96 for the ride home every day. Every afternoon at 5 o'clock, we do this. Murphy's Bleachers had the best sign ever since that brawl happened at the Crosstown Classic yesterday. North side or south side, we all hate Green Bay. That's right. No fighting tonight. B96.

0: Hot at 5. Leanne, what are you doing?
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0: I'm so hungry right now. I'm starting this new diet. Culver's, what are you getting?
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0: 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You've got just 10 minutes to call us back and claim $1,000. Not signed up yet?
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